Ladies and gentlemen, as you know, we have something special down here at Birdland this evening, a recording for Blue Note Records.

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Pimps up, toes down, legs up, toes down. While she jock me, cause she knocked me. And we got treats. So maybe

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I know this. I know you. 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I'm the king, you the queen. We await the room. ASAP, no A-Rap. Rewind, play.

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But if you've made your peace,

As a youngin', I was down trying. Now I hop out the chopper like Bobby Brown to get the count guala. Cabbage and llamas, all types of fauna. Kid with the most knowledge will obtain the touch top dollars. I'm in the track hawk playing Tremaine Hawkins, engineered garments. We walk in this bitch like the parliament. Don't get your clock clean, I ain't got time to squabble. Keep in mind, quarter till on my hip, and it's not an ornament. My default aura is Arthur's fist. The swag hard to miss, got enough money to kill a congressman. I was down horrendous and took it on the chin. I ain't jump off the porch, we was homeless, I had to come off the bench. Vince caught an arm in the rim, got the blick and the formula fair. The 30 clip hanging out like a dorsal fin. Sipping soil, might pour up the gin. You trying to quarrel with me and get your shawty banned, much to your chagrin. A southern legend like Shawty Pimp, start calling me twin. We the literal definition, the opposite. I fuck my money up like Flocka did. My account said something got to give. Treating the hunters like it's apocalypse. 20K designer dad fit. The Glock fat as fuck like DJ Khaled. Wet up your challenger, boy, I'm accurate. Walk inside the bank and do a backflip. Withdraw the racks, my shooter out in London. Handle chaps like crack lips. I'm all that in a bag of chips. Hit Benihana with somebody, bitch. She giving me noggin to my astonishment. I'm in Houston, the club, Onyx on the iPad. Documents with the pie graphs. Calculating bands while I'm around ass. When you're having fun, look how the time passed. 100 bands that designer trousers look like thigh pads. AMG bands are Alpina. Alkaline dying, poke the sleeper,

0: trying to defy logic. She wanna give me a piece of ass, I wanna add topping. Pitching bags of powder, rising. Cash option, cornhole, how the bag drop in. They can't breathe without cotton. This is oxygen,
1: it's oxygen.
0: Not again, he got a not again. Just off the top, no location, had to drop my pen. 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It's to a dad pole pimp, by my scratch like catnip. Toe craving like calling these boys cappers, Nick. 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Got the recipe, they can't resist. Watch what you're saying, like you texting shit.
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0: chips. 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
0: 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Alopecia.
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0: Do community service with this street sweeper. Dressed in all white like a beekeeper.
1: A beekeeper.
0: Who needs these?
1: Who needs these?
0: These bunnies want their eggs fertilized.
1: Fertilized.
0: Maybe later I need a baker, I apologize. It's a coincidence how events coincide.
1: Listen.
0: But nevertheless, my coins have arrived. In search of oasis.
1: Oasis.
0: Striving for greatness.
1: For greatness.
0: Stepping on work in my ASICs. 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Copy pasted. Drop it in water. I'm basting.
1: I'm basting.
0: In my apron. Life is but a dream. I'm just trying to.

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Houston, Delaware, DC, Dallas.

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0: 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This is the highest shit, man. 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
1: Global controls will have to be imposed, and a world governing body will be created to enforce them. 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
0: Cause see, if I had some peas, I'd pass my driving license, buy myself a Lambo and live a life so lifeless. I'd be one of those wealthy guys that says that love is priceless. 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

abundance of booze. 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

0: 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Motje! Hey, Motje!
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2: This is Tom from Evergrey, and you're listening to Rommelkot.